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Oh, yeah. 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

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Now tighten it up, Augie. Yeah, now everybody tighten it up now. Now look here. We're gonna make it mellow for you now. 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

0: You can get it. Move to your left, move to your right. Line it up now. Everything will be out of sight. Come on and tighten it up. Line it up now. You can do it.
1: Estás escuchando Atlántico Sound Non-Stop.